0: 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Слухай, абірай і зноў слухай. Слухай, любімая. Сталіца ТОП-10. Свежашок.
1: I don't know, how do we get to this? I thought you were my blood, I thought you were my Everest. I don't know, I've never seen this side. You're like a stranger that I can't even not recognize. And you don't know what you've done to me.

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Then something happened, which unleashed the power.

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1: I don't know, how do we get to this? I thought you were my blood, I thought you were my Everest. I don't know, I never seen this side. You're like a stranger that I can't even not recognize. And you don't know what you've done to me. I thought you were my friend, I thought you were my family. And you don't know how deep you cut inside.